0: 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Nästa artist heter Jimmy Doolin och låten Hot Rod Race.
1: Me and my wife, my brother Joe, took off in my Ford from San Pedro. We hadn't much gas and the tires were low, but the doggone Ford could really go. Now along about the middle of the night, we were ripping along like plain folks might, when a Mercury behind, he blinked his lights and he honked his horn and he flew outside. We had twin pipes in the Columbia butts. You people may think that I'm in a rut, but to you folks who don't dig the jive, that's two carburetors in an overdrive.

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My brother was pale, he said he was sick, he said he was just a nervous wreck. But why should I worry, for what the heck? Me and that Mercury was still neck and

0: On through the deserts we did glide, a-flying low and a-flying wide. Me and that Mercury was a-taking a ride, and we stayed exactly side by side. Then I looked in the mirror and I saw something coming, and I thought it was a plane by the way it was a-running, humming along at a terrible pace, and I knew right then it was the end of the race. When it flew by us, I turned the other way, and the guy in the Mercury had nothing to say, for it was a kid in a hopped-up Model A. Yeah, just a hopped-up Model A.
1: 1956 spelade Johnny Cash in Get Rhythm, och med sig i studion hade han The Tennessee Two.

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0: Well, we were born, Rocky was born a month after me. I was born in May of 1953, and Rocky was born in June. And they wrote the song Rocky Billy Boogie at the time, and it just kind of came out like Rockabilly Boogie. And that's where they first heard, which made the name kind of famous at the time, Rockabilly.
1: Mer om Billy Burnett, hans karriär och hur rockabillyn kom till blir det i programmet Rock och Pop med Klasse nu på torsdag 15.00 med repris nästa måndag 15.00.

0: Well, we were born, Rocky was born a month after me. I was born in May of 1953, and Rocky was born in June. And they wrote the song Rocky Billy Boogie at the time, and it just kind of came out like Rockabilly Boogie. And that's where they first heard, which made the name kind of famous at the time, Rockabilly.
1: Mer om Billy Burnett, hans karriär och hur rockabillyn kom till blir det i programmet Rock och Pop med Klasse nu på torsdag 15.00 med repris nästa måndag 15.00.

0: Well, we were born, Rocky was born a month after me. I was born in May of 1953, and Rocky was born in June. And they wrote the song Rocky Billy Boogie at the time, and it just kind of came out like Rockabilly Boogie. And that's where they first heard, which made the name kind of famous at the time, Rockabilly.
1: Mer om Billy Burnett, hans karriär och hur rockabillyn kom till blir det i programmet Rock och Pop med Klasse nu på torsdag 15.00 med repris nästa måndag 15.00.

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0: Well, we were born. Rocky was born a month after me. I was born in May of 1953, and Rocky was born in June. And they wrote the song Rocky Billy Boogie at the time, and it just kind of came out like Rockabilly Boogie. And that's where they first heard, which made the name kind of famous at the time, Rockabilly.
1: Mer om Billy Burnett, hans karriär och hur rockabillyn kom till blir det i programmet Rock och Pop med Klasse nu på torsdag 15.00 med repris nästa måndag 15.00.

0: Well, we were born. Rocky was born a month after me. I was born in May of 1953, and Rocky was born in June. And they wrote the song Rocky Billy Boogie at the time, and it just kind of came out like Rockabilly Boogie. And that's where they first heard, which made the name kind of famous at the time, Rockabilly.
1: Mer om Billy Burnett, hans karriär och hur rockabillyn kom till blir det i programmet Rock och Pop med Klasse nu på torsdag 15.00 med repris nästa måndag 15.00.

0: Well, we were born, Rocky was born a month after me. I was born in May of 1953, and Rocky was born in June. And they wrote the song Rocky Billy Boogie at the time, and it just kind of came out like Rockabilly Boogie. And that's where they first heard, which made the name kind of famous at the time, Rockabilly.
1: Mer om Billy Burnett, hans karriär och hur rockabillyn kom till blir det i programmet Rock och Pop med Klasse nu på torsdag 15.00 med repris nästa måndag 15.00.

0: rocking tonight.
1: 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Rocky was born a month after me. I was born in May of 1953, and Rocky was born in June. And they wrote the song Rocky Billy Boogie at the time, and it just kind of came out like Rockabilly Boogie. And that's where they first heard the, which made the name kind of famous at the time, Rockabilly.
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0: were only trying to help me tell them, Caesar. 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The rent was overdue and you were just trying to help me. Isn't that right, Caesar? Please tell them, Caesar.
1: They're checking.
2: Veckans artist Niklas Strömstedt blev invald i Radio Nostalgi Hall of Fame den 16 december 2016. Här hör vi honom i hans egna För många ord om kärlek från Melodifestivalen 2008.

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1: Calling out cars. Police. Police. Call the police. Hurry, hurry, won't you call the police? Quick, quick, quick. Call the police. Hurry, hurry, cause the guy has stole my gal from me. Call the police. Hurry, hurry, won't you call the police? Quick, quick, quick. Call the police. Hurry, hurry, cause the guy has stole my gal from me. My name was Lucy May. She went out in the garden to play, to play. Along came a cat with high-draped pants. Slash little Lucy away. Call the police. Hurry, hurry, won't you call the police? Quick, quick, quick. Call the police.

you call the police? Quick, quick, quick, call the police. Hurry, hurry, cause the guy has stole my gal from me. Call the police. Hurry, hurry, won't you call the police? Quick, quick, quick, call the police. Hurry, hurry, cause the guy has stole my gal from me. Her name was Lucy May. She went in the garden to play, to play. Along came a cat with highway pants. Snatched little Lucy away. Oh, call the police. Call the police. Call the police.